0: 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I didn't know I had permission to murder and to maim. You want it darker? Hineni, hineni, I'm ready, my lord.
1: Ήταν η καρδιά του Σκότους, με την Ευαγγελία Κουλιζάκη. 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